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6: 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That's what he often said as he helped other people. 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
2: Hey, welcome back to Never Miss a Beat. What are you thankful for right now? Yes, right now. What are you thankful for? Just think about it. All right, gratitude shifts your atmosphere. The Bible says in everything, give thanks. I'm grateful for my family. I'm thankful for my friends. I'm thankful for the many things that God has blessed me with. But most of all, I'm thankful that God sent his son, Jesus, to die on the cross for my sins, for our sins, so that we can have eternal life with him. All right, we got some more great music on the way. Keep it locked. I'm Tamaya J. Or Never Miss a Beat.
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2: 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The Lord fight our battles. 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

0: my salvation, my solid rock. 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

the Lord. We just want to share with you some sisters' shout outs, praise thoughts, and encouragement as we go forth letting our light shine for the glory of God. 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

0: Hey, this is Dr. Mark Whitlock with Get Right with God. Please email. It's number 8. Hey, this is Dr. Mark Whitlock with Get Right with God. Today, let's talk about getting right by growing in faith. The Bible says in Romans chapter 10, verse 17, so then faith comes by hearing, and hearing by the word of God. 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

on a Tuesday morning. That's Apostle Gary Bellinger. Y'all ready? Let's go. AC Riley, I'm going to see you a little later on at the Magnolia Place. Everyone.

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3: Gerald's Tires and Brakes, 843 traffic.
4: So far, so good for the early Tuesday morning commute. We're starting off without any accidents or breakdowns on the traffic board and looking at the traffic cams. Flow of traffic is still looking good. Call us. Let us know what you see. 972-1152.
5: Temperatures in the mid-70s. Winds out of the southwest. Going to be warming up into the mid-90s again. Winds coming out of the west. For Storm Team 2, I'm meteorologist Kobe Neighbor.
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0: Fitzgerald's Tires and Brakes, 843 Traffic.
1: So far, so good for the early Tuesday morning commute. We're starting off without any accidents or breakdowns on the traffic board and looking at the traffic cams. Flow of traffic is still looking good. Call us. Let us know what you see.
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0: That's Dr. Patterson, everybody. It's entitled Stop By Here. Well, once you get there, though, just don't sit there. 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
0: Let's go.
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1: Montreal. We gotta do it.

Yes, I'll tell you what, that's Kim Burrell. Montrell Tisdale's entitled The Key. This one says, Jesus, Pastor Ann, and the crew. This one is for you. It's music designed for you and I on Heaven 100.1.

0: through August the 10th from 6 in the evening to about 8 in the evening. 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
1: Gerald's Tires and Brakes, 843 Traffic.
2: Working a new accident, bound to see some slowdowns building from this 526 eastbound at exit 14 at Leeds Avenue. You can be our eyes and ears on the roadway. Call us. Let us know what you see.
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2: From Storm Team 2 Weather Center, chance of rain this morning. Highs topping out between 78 and 84 degrees. The chance of showers later this afternoon.
4: It's raining. 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

0: 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Stay with God. Oh, I know that's right. We're Heaven 100.1.
1: Gerald's Tires and Brakes, 843 Traffic.
2: Working a new accident, bound to see some slowdowns building from this 526 eastbound at exit 14 at Leeds Avenue. You can be our eyes and ears on the roadway. Call us. Let us know what you see. 972-1152.
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3: 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Yes, on this Tuesday morning. Y'all ready? 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
2: Gerald's Tires and Brakes, 843 traffic.
3: On the scene of wrecks, 526 eastbound at Leeds Avenue. Rivers at Midland Park in front of Spinx. Rivers in front of the T-Mobile Call Center. And Remount at I-26 eastbound. Be your eyes and ears on the roadway. Call us. Let us know what you see.
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3: From Storm Team 2 Weather Center, chance of rain this morning. Highs topping out between 78 and 84 degrees. The chance of showers later this afternoon.

0: All righty, it's Music Design with you in mind. 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You can text Dwayne. Yeah, text Dwayne Daniels Sr. I got a number. You can text him. Donations are welcome. If you want to help out, that's good. 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We're Heaven 100.1.
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2: On the scene of wrecks, 526 eastbound at Leeds Avenue. 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And Remount at I-26 eastbound. Be your eyes and ears on the roadway. 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

I know that's right. 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

Brandon Robinson, everybody. Yes, it's entitled Come On Jesus. Oh, buddy. Miss Carrie Brown. 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

This one got us in trouble right here. These little interludes got us in trouble. Hey, where my old school at? 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Just keep that bass line going. Hey!

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She's Tracy Morgan.

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2: 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I went to Clemson undergrad, but I went to law school in South Carolina.
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2: 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Actually, Phosphate Road in North Charleston.
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0: It is so. Amen. Now, when we pray, we want to end that with a declaration, a decree. So I'm speaking for all of you listening, starting here, starting now. The things that hurt you in the past won't control your future. Starting now, this is a new day. This is your exodus. You are officially released. Now sing it for me, Leandria.
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3: Coming up, it is the worship song of the day. We just heard the sounds of the Walls group, He Wants It All. Carvin Winans, God's Still Working on Me. And we heard from Carvin's brother, B.B. Winans, with Free Free. Hope you're having an amazing Tuesday. Coming up, we're going to get into the worship song of the day. You know, it is award season, and the BET Awards are happening real soon. Nominated for Dr. Bobby Jones Best Gospel and Inspiration Award, we've got Kirk Franklin. As a matter of fact, he's nominated for two songs. Darrell Walls and PJ Morton and Kim Burrell, they're nominated for Able the Remix. B.B. Winans is a nominee. Tasha Cobbs Leonard, CeCe Winans, and Lecrae, along with Killer Mike and T.I., all nominated for the Dr. Bobby Jones Best Gospel and Inspirational Award. The show will air on June 28th on BET, so we'll see who walks out with the award. 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

Gordon Street in North Charleston, South Carolina, where the Spirit of the Lord is truly on the move. 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I want you to let others know that we're on the air. 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Wherever they are in this world, they can hear this broadcast. That's the beautiful thing about the internet, and I thank God for it. So you do that for me, I would appreciate it. I want to thank my sponsors. Just give me a moment to do that. The What You Like Gospel Shop with the Reverend Alfred Haywood, my good friend, has been with us for ever since we've been on these radio airways. He's been helping me to stay on the radio with his weekly contributions to the ministry. I thank God for him, for his family, for those over there at the What You Like Gospel Shop. I want you to go by there. He's located at 3910B Rivers Avenue in North Charleston, South Carolina, where he sells church supplies, choir and ministerial robes and accessories, Sunday school information. He has suits for men and women. He has just a very number of Christian stuff over there. When you go by there, though, make sure and let them know that you heard it right here on this radio broadcast. Now, that's 3910B Rivers Avenue in North Charleston, South Carolina, where the Reverend Alfred Haywood and his family and staff over there go and let them know that you heard it right here. Go by them. I promise you, Hidden Models, if we don't have it, we will get it. Now, I also want to lift up something he wanted me to lift up. He's having the Greater St. John AME Church and Freeman Farm will be sponsoring their fifth annual Ike Freeman Watermelon Festival and Youth Funday. And this is going to be at the Greater St. John AME Church, where they're located at 4326 Bessie Carrison Parkway in Johnstown. They have this event now for the last 5 years, and they're going to do it every year. It's going to be Saturday, July the 11th, 2026 at 10 a.m. to 2 p.m. It's the annual Ike Freeman Watermelon Festival and Youth Funday. All are welcome. Wherever you may be, you need to find over there in Johnstown. There's some good watermelon and other things are going to be there. You will be blessed. The Reverend Robert L. Morris is the pastor of that church. It's the Greater St. John AME Church and the Freeman Farm with their fifth annual Ike Freeman Watermelon Festival and Youth Funday. Go by and be a blessing. Thank you. Also want to thank my good friend Carl Bryant and the C.L. Bryant Heating and Air Conditioning Service. We're calling, and this is really a time now. It seems like every air conditioner goes out around this time with all this heat. If you got any issues with your heating and air conditioning system, Carl is your man. He can repair that one you have, tell you what you need to do, and if it's one that you need to get replaced, he can give you a good deal on that. So call Carl Bryant. 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Now, you reach Carl Bryant at 843-830-4477. 843-830-4477. 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Bryant Heating and Air Conditioning Service, where the proprietor is Carl Bryant. 843-830-4477. Call him. He can help you. Well, my brothers and sisters, listen, we are excited about what the Lord is doing. We just thank God for his many blessings and how he woke us up this morning, closing our right minds with a mind to serve him and to do his will. I don't take these broadcasts lightly. If you listened and you've been listening for any time, I try to say what the Lord is saying to me. This is extremely important that we do that. We want to say what God would have us to say. I was extremely encouraged on Sunday evening. We had an opportunity to minister to my good friend, the Apostle, Chief Apostle Patricia Pinckney's church, as she's having her pre-anniversary, is preparing for her anniversary. And the Lord had us continually talk about the apostolic advantage. We're in the scriptures in the book of Ezekiel, where it talks about the Valley of Dry Bones. And we're just going to mention it for a moment here. In the Valley of Dry Bones, the key element in that was Ezekiel saw a valley that was filled with dry bones, and God asked the prophet, "Can these bones live?" And the prophet looked at God, looked at the bones, looked at God, looked at the bones, and this is me in my mind's eye, and he said, "Lord, you know."
the most

The important thing for every leader, every man, woman, call themselves a man of God that's carrying this gospel, is to know that God is the key to deliverance for any and everybody. A lot of times we try to do what only God can do. We must trust the Lord. So when Ezekiel said to God, "Lord, you know," that was extremely important. Now God says, "Good, that's what I need. I need to know that you know where life comes from." You know, Jesus said something in John 10:10. He said, "The thief comes but for to steal, kill, and to destroy. But I have come that you might have life and have that life more abundantly." Jesus is the bread of life. God is life. Life can only come from God. When he created us, he made us from the dust of the earth. Man was a living, man was a being, but he had to breathe the breath of life. So life comes from God. So when the Lord said to Ezekiel that, can these bones live? Ezekiel had the presence of mind to say, "Lord, you know." People of God, I need you to hear what God is saying to the prophet and what he is saying to us today. Lord, you know. It looks like a hopeless situation in our world, but God says you shall live and not die. Glory to God. God says you feel hopeless and you feel like there is no hope. We need preachers with a passion for what God is saying. When Ezekiel said that to God, God says, "Good. Now say what I say." So if you know that life comes from God, God comes through the Christ, then you ought to be in tune to Christ so that you can give the world what Christ wants you to give him. The Bible said, Jesus said this, and I want you to listen carefully to what I have to say. Jesus said, "My sheep, glory to God, will hear my voice, and another they will not follow." We get so caught up in who's hearing and who's not hearing. That's not our job. Our job is to carry the message. We are messengers, and those who can hear will hear. Now, the Bible tells us that faith comes by hearing on hearing the word of God. In other words, God has got those that their ears are already trained to hear what he is saying. That's the one thing that has changed me and given me the ability to do what I do and constantly know that I'm doing the will of God, because I don't get caught up in who heard. You know, I don't have to have the amens and all that other stuff. I am saying what God said. And if your ears are trained to the Spirit, because the Lord said you'll be able to hear him. When you can hear him, you will respond. So it is extremely important as a man of God that I give you what God says. Now, in order for me to give you what God says, I need a contact with God. I need a direct line to God. I need to be able to hear what God is saying, because if I can't hear what God is saying, I will not be able to give you what God is saying. In the book of Matthew, the 16th chapter, we find where Jesus came on the coast of Caesarea Philippi, and he asked a question to his followers. He said, "Who do men say that I, the Son of Man, am?" And y'all know the story. They started calling various names: Jeremiah, Isaiah, Elijah. Some even said John the Baptist. And then he says, "Okay, I understand that. They just don't know. But who do you say that I am?" And Peter finally answered up and said, "Thou art the Christ, the Son of the living God." I'm paraphrasing this. Now, Jesus immediately said to Peter, "Blessed art thou, Simon Bar-Jonah, because flesh and blood did not reveal that to you, but my Father which is in heaven." And he said, "Peter, you are a rock. And upon this rock, I will build my church, and the gates of hell shall not prevail against this." Now, I want to take a minute as we talk about this apostolic advantage. He said, "Peter, you heard God, and because you're able to hear him, you are a rock." People of God, we must be able to hear. Faith comes by hearing, and hearing the word of God. But we have to be connected. So it was the Spirit of God, Jesus said, that revealed Christ to Peter. That's what we need. We need the Spirit of God to reveal who he is to us. When that happens, it's going to change how we think. It's going to change how we walk. It's going to change how we talk. My brothers and sisters, we have a responsibility to the ministry that the Lord God had given us. Now, I like what
Jesus went on to say to Peter, he says, upon this rock I will build my church, and the gates of hell will not prevail against it. We're living in a time

now with all the stuff going on around us and out there in this world that we're getting confused. People are turning away from church. They don't come to church anymore. They don't put in the kind of time the saints of old used to. They've forgotten who they are, and it has a lot to do with their relationship with God. We've gotten away from what got us to where we are. And so I'm here today to talk to you about an apostolic advantage. He said, the gates of hell will not prevail against those of us who know, truly know who Jesus is, because before you can know who you are, you must know who Jesus is. Jesus is the firstborn son of God in this realm that we live in. I want you to hear what I'm saying. In the new realm, Jesus, when he received the natural baptism, Peter, he told John the Baptist that this is necessary so that everybody can get a good understanding. The Bible said that the Spirit of the Lord came down upon him as a dove. Immediately he went up into the wilderness to be tempted by Satan for over 40 days. At 40 nights, preparing him, he came back out of that area strong in the Spirit of God. He died to himself so that he could live for God. Oh my God, this is good. He died to himself so that he could live for God. People of God, I submit to you today that we must die to ourselves so that we can truly live for God. The problem is we operate too much in the flesh because we haven't taken full advantage of the apostolic advantage, which is Christ in you, Colossians 1:27, which brings forth the hope of glory. Christ in you, which brings forth the hope of glory. The Apostle Paul understood this better than I think any of the other apostles, because he talked about you dying to yourself. He said, they that are in the flesh cannot please God, but you are not in the flesh if it be that the Spirit of God has taking advantage of you, taking over, taking control of you. And he said, they that are led by the Spirit of God are the sons of God. We're not trying to be Christians. We call it Christianity, but we're trying to be sons. John 1 and the verses 12 says, as many as receive him, he gave them the power to become sons of God. My brothers and sisters, I want to submit to you today. We've been struggling because we have not accepted what Christ is. When we let go and let God, we become intentional, because now we take on the Spirit of Christ, and it's easy to do what the Word of God said, because the Spirit is guiding, the Spirit is leading, and the Spirit is directing. Romans 8:1 said, now there is therefore no condemnation to them that walk not after the flesh, but according to the Spirit, they're living their life. But it's hard to live my life according to the Spirit if I have not opened my heart, my soul, my mind to receive the baptism of the Holy Ghost, which separates me from the world. That's what we call the apostolic advantage. The anointing or the baptism of the Holy Spirit did not come until the Christ died. It's in this apostolic time. It was on the day of Pentecost that he sent the fire down that he said he would send. 120 were baptized in this apostolic power and began to minister and speak in the languages of the people that were there. And 3,000 souls got saved that day. Y'all know the story. Acts 2, read it. But the thing I like, when they were convicted because of Peter's preaching, they said, men and brethren, what shall we do? The Apostle Peter said, repent, turn away from your sin, and be baptized in the name of the Lord Jesus Christ. Watch this now. And you shall receive the gift of the Holy Ghost, which is promised to you. Promised to who? Every believer, every receiver, and to your children, and to your children's children, and to those that are far. That's for me and you and for all of us that name the name of Christ. He has given us what I call an apostolic advantage, and that is Christ in you, which is the hope of glory. If you are still operating as a person of the flesh, that is because you lack Christ being in you. You have to ask him to come in and take control of your life, and you have to let him do it. Do not quench the Spirit. If you are going to listen to God, that means you're going to follow what God is saying. When he said to Peter that the gates of hell will not be able to prevail against you, why? Because you are allowing God to guide your life, to lead your life, and to direct your life. In other words, we are going to become Spirit-driven, Spirit-led, and Spirit-directed. We struggle in this world and in this life because we're operating more in our flesh, in our natural.

natural desire. That's why people want to be in the church and continue to walk in homosexuality, adultery, alcohol, and all the other things, because they believe that it's enough just to have God's grace, but it's not enough. Not only has His grace saved you and delivered you from sin, it is now giving you the power to defeat sin in your flesh. You can only crucify it through the Spirit. The Spirit of God will check the flesh. But if you don't have the Spirit of God, you can't check the flesh. And the flesh is a mess, and it cannot be blessed. So you have to reckon it dead. The apostolic advantage was Jesus went back to the Father with His own blood and shared it and let Him know that God looked at us now through the blood of Jesus. Now Jesus said, I am not going to leave you comfortless, but I'm going to give you another comforter whom the world cannot receive. In other words, if you're not a believer, you can't be a receiver. You have to believe that He is, and that He is a rewarder of them that diligently seek Him. You need the baptism of the Spirit of the living God living on the inside of you, which is, glory to God, the hope of glory. He said, I can do all things through Christ. That is, the Spirit of Christ in me gives me the ability to live a life that represents Christ. I'd much rather be a sermon than preach a sermon. I can only be a sermon when I have the sermon in me. Glory to God. It's who I am. I'm saying something. I know I'm saying something. I pray that somebody's listening. We call this the apostolic advantage. Those of you that are regularly listening to this broadcast, you're going to consistently hear me talk about that in the next weeks and weeks and weeks to come, because I've got a hold of something here. Dry bones can live. And the Lord says you got to speak this life into them. Faith comes by hearing, and then hearing the voice of God. Now, what I like, again, I'm going back to Peter. He said the gates of hell will not prevail. My job, your job, every believer's job is to bring people out of darkness into the marvelous light. Satan has got them trapped in their own minds, but we have the power to destroy everything. That's what Jesus came to destroy everything. For this cause, the word of God says, was the Son of Man manifested, that He might destroy the works of Satan. So He said, you don't realize that Satan has got them walled in their mind. They got a wall. But we're going to kick those gates down and let people know you are not what you think you are, not what your flesh makes you believe, not what the devil has told you, because he comes to steal, kill, and destroy. But you have been delivered. For the Bible said, God so loved the world. Hear me out. God so loved the world that He gave. In other words, Jesus loved you. God loved you. This I know, for the Bible has told me so. God so loved the world that He gave His only begotten Son, that whosoever believeth Him, you will not perish, but you will have eternal life. So we kick down the gates of hell, and we go and take back what's rightfully God's. For God did not give us the spirit of fear, but He gave us power. He gave us love, glory to God, and He gave us a sound mind. We are intentional about what we do, glory to God. You can only be intentional when the Spirit is driving you. Hallelujah. I'm on this radio because I'm intentional about what God has given me to do. I don't take this lightly. This isn't about you, not about you coming to my church. This is about you hearing the gospel of our Lord and Savior Jesus Christ. My church is much bigger than what you see over there on Gordon Street. It is you that are listening to me. I've got your attention, and I pray that you're listening and hear what the Father, glory to God, is saying to you. Wake up, saints. Come on out of this darkness. We are intentional. The Bible tells us that spirit that God has given us gives us the ability to love the hell out of people. Christ in you is the hope of glory. So you get past people's fault and you see their need. It causes me to understand the trumps of this world, and because they are being trapped. Glory to God, they're being trapped by the enemy that makes them believe that what they're doing is right. I understand that, so that gives me the ability through the spirit of love to be able to pray for them. The Bible tells me that the fervent, effectual prayer of a righteous man availeth much. That means those who are lining their lives up with God. You're in alignment with God. And to be in alignment with God is to love Him with all your heart, soul, and mind, and to love each other, to love the whole world. He said, who is your neighbor? Your neighbor is everybody. He said, love your enemies as well as those that are around you, and those are your friends. Love everybody. Love covers a multitude of sin. Hear me out. Love covers a multitude of sin. So God is giving us what I call an apostolic advantage. You're going to hear that a lot. That means you have Christ in you, the Spirit of God. Prior to Christ coming to this earth and dying, all they had was the law and the

prophets. They were being told what God expected of them, but within they didn't have the ability to follow it. That's why they had to go to the on the day of anointing every year. They had to have the high priest go into the Holy of Holies and offer up a sacrifice for the people, which did not work, but it kept them pointed towards the Christ who was going to be the sacrifice. Now that Christ has came and become a sacrifice for the whole world, he now sits at the right-hand side of God the Father Almighty, where he hears our cry and he gives us all we need through the Holy Spirit to live a life that will bring glory to God. Like what the Apostle Paul says in Colossians 1 and 27, and he talks about Christ in you being the hope of glory. The primary purpose of the church is to bring glory to God. People need to know that God is real. The only way they're going to know that is when they see it on the inside of men and women like you and me. We are now living what we preach. Glory to God. Let me read that scripture again for you. Colossians 1 and the verse is 27. To whom God will make known what is the riches of the glory of this mystery among the Gentiles, which is Christ in you, the hope of glory. Christ in you is the hope of glory. We can only bring glory to God through having Christ in us. That means we have to accept him and then open ourselves up to receive his spirit. When the spirit of the Christ comes on the inside of you, it takes control of your life. And hear me out. We then become what I call intentional. I'm not trying to do anything, but who do you think you are? I'm not trying to. I'm not lost. I know who I am. I am a son of God. You are a son of God. So it becomes easy for me to do what I do. I don't have to watch you and pretend and try to be like you. No, I am that I am because he is. Why? Because he lives in me. Now he is running and he is controlling this. This is what God wants. He wants to control your life. He did not save us to leave us defenseless. Hear me out. And allowing Satan to have his way for us. God doesn't mean for me to be a pastor, a bishop, an apostle in his church and a homosexual at the same time. That is against the will of God. I would have been a homosexual simply because I was trying to please my flesh. That is not natural. So my desire is to please God. So I take my His super and put it on my natural, which gives me the ability to overcome my natural desires. Are you hearing me? This is what we call the apostolic advantage. I have the Spirit of God that will direct me and every one of you into all truth. It don't leave me an adulterer, a fornicator, a liar, a cheat, a drug addict, because those things only do please my flesh. People said, you know, we've all sinned and come short of the glory of God. But Jesus paid the cost for sin. The Spirit of God helps me to know that I'm okay in Christ. The Lord is looking for servants. The apostolic advantage teaches me that I am who God say I am. I can do what God say I can do because he has anointed me to do it. When Jesus spoke to the apostle Peter and said, you are a rock. You become a rock. One thing about rocks, you put them in the mountain, whatever. I mean, you put them out there, the wind can blow, the rain can come. They don't move. They stay in place. And you are a rock when you know who Jesus is. You are content in who you are. You're not thinking anymore. You're not confused. God didn't give you a spirit of fear, but he gave you power. And power means the ability to do something, to be something. So he gives you power to be the sons of God. This is the apostolic advantage. I do what I do because of who I am. I am that I am because he is. He is what? He is whatever I need to be. So he's given me the ability to be what I need to be, when I need to be, at the time I need to be, so the world can see Christ in me, which is the hope of glory. I pray that somebody's getting some understanding. We live this life not trusting in God. And we believe that, oh my God, nobody can do it. It's only because you haven't. I'm speaking like when Ezekiel looked at those dry bones, he didn't see a lot of hope, but he knew that hope comes from God. And so he said, Lord, you know. I'm saying to you today that God knows who you are. God knows you. He knows your ins, your outs, your ups, your downs. Give him a chance in your life. I'm preaching this because I know that God's getting ready to turn something around for you. Somebody listen to me right now. You hear what I'm saying? You need the Spirit of the living God. And all you got to do is go and ask. Tarry until he shows up. And when he shows up in your life, he will give you an apostolic advantage. Well, you got an advantage over the world. He said, the gates of hell can't prevail against you. No matter what that lying devil tells you, you now know that you got

0: life in Christ, and nothing, glory to God, nothing will be able to turn you around from what God is doing on the inside of you. On the day of Pentecost, when the Spirit was fully come, the Bible said they prophesied, they preached, they proclaimed, and men and women came and got delivered, and 3,000 souls were added to the church that very day. 3,000 souls were added to the church that very day. Why? Because they trusted and they heard the men and women of God that was proclaiming the gospel. Look at what he said here in Acts 2. Acts 2, and I think it's, I want you to listen to this, because this really blessed me. After Peter preached the sermon, and he told them that they killed that Christ, but in spite of that, Christ died for them. This Jesus has God raised up, where all we are all witnesses. Therefore, being by the right hand of God exalted, and having received the Father, the promise of the Holy Ghost, he has shed forth this which you now see and hear. For David is not ascended to heaven, but he says unto himself, the Lord said unto my Lord, sit down at my right hand until I make thy foes thy footstool. Therefore, let all the house of Israel know assuredly that God has made that same Jesus whom you have crucified, both Lord and Christ. Now when they heard this, they were pricked in their heart and said unto Peter and to the rest of the apostles, men and brethren, what shall we do? Then Peter said unto them, repent and be baptized every one of you in the name of Jesus Christ for the remission of sin, and you shall, hear me out, receive the Holy Ghost, which is the apostolic advantage. For the promises to you and to your children and to all that are far, even as many as the Lord our God shall call. And with many other words did he testify. But look at this. And they that gladly received the word were baptized the same day, and they were added unto the church 3,000 souls. A mega church, hear me out. And all that believed were together. They had all things common. They didn't get catch up in tithing. And they sold their possession and their goods and parted them as every man had need. And they continued steadfastly in one accord in the temple, breaking bread from house to house, and did eat their meat. And this verse 47 you need to hear. Praising God and having favor with all the people. Praising God and having favor with all the people. And the Lord, oh my God, and the Lord added to the church daily such as should be saved. You're going to hear that a lot. Because when you have an apostolic advantage, God will minister through you. You will become servants of the Lord. You will share. You won't be fighting one another. You'll do what God said do. You'll follow the apostolic doctrine that God has given us, because it gives you an apostolic advantage. The Holy Spirit in you, Christ in you, which is the hope of glory. Can these bones live? Oh, you bet they can live. When they have an apostolic advantage, it takes the Spirit of Christ to bring life. When God formed man out of the dust of the earth, it wasn't until he breathed life into them that they started to live, that they awakened and became a living soul. So we have been dead because of sin. Christ gives us life because of his death and resurrection and the Spirit which he now breathes in us. The word of God told Ezekiel, prophesied to the wind. And as he prophesied to the wind, man became animated. All those dry bones that came back to life, and sinews and muscles and everything and skin was on them, they came back to life because of the apostolic advantage, the Spirit of the living God. People, dry bones can and will live if you trust God, say what God say, do what God say. I pray I've said something to somebody this morning that will open your eyes up. You need a baptism of the Holy Spirit. And to receive that, all you got to do is ask. Go to him and ask the Lord to come in and fill you up and to change you, rearrange you, to awaken you to the reality of life. High time to come out of sleep, brethren. The night has been far spent and the day is at hand. Come out of this world and come into the world, the kingdom of the Most High God. Listen, I got to go. My time is up. But thank you for listening to me. Tomorrow night, we'll be in our life empowerment class at the church, 2730 Gordon Street. You're more than welcome. Apostle Whaley from the Faith in Action Kingdom Ministry. 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

chapter, verse number 28 declares that all things work together for the good of them who love God and to them that are called according to his purpose. 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

0: 8 and 26 says, likewise, the Spirit also helpeth our infirmities, for we know not what we should pray. But you can cry out, lift your hands right there and say,
1: I've got strong victory.
0: You gotta believe that you got it.
1: You've got strong victory.
0: Come on, sing it with me. 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

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Jackie, Dorinda, Karen, Twinkie.

0: Love this one. Very nice. Tracy Morgan with you. Hope you're having an amazing Tuesday. Thank you so much for spending it with me. Coming up, I'll have more of your favorite inspirational music. But first, it is time for Dr. CL, the Heart Coach. He is always uplifting, always inspiring with his powerful message. So let's check out what he's sharing with us today.
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1: Hey, this is Dr. Mark Whitlock with Get Right with God. Today, let's talk about getting right with God by living right. The Bible says in Proverbs chapter 3, verse 6, trust in the Lord at all times and lean not to your own understanding, but in all your ways acknowledge him and he will direct thy path. 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
2: You encouraged it, Si, the Tracy Morgan Show. Thank you so much for joining me, family. Hope you're having an amazing day. Coming up, I'll have more music from JJ Harrison along with Trina Harrison. Also, B. Chase Williams in the mix. So make sure to keep it locked for that. Thank you so much for joining me. I've got a shout out to everyone listening at work on the JOB. Thank you so much for hanging out with me. More music straight ahead to bless you real good. Y'all listen.

And bothered? It might be more than the temperature that's causing it. It could be the pills you're taking. Some drugs can directly affect the brain's thermostat and increase body temperature. Stimulants like Benadryl, Dexedrine, Ritalin, and even cocaine, along with thyroid medications like Synthroid, can boost body temperatures dangerously. Hyperthermia, or high body heat, is a big problem for those at risk. According to the Centers for Disease Control and Prevention, there have been about 5,000 heat-related deaths in the U.S. over the last 15 years, and that's a conservative number. Anyone can get overheated in the right conditions, but if you're at risk because of age, disease, or drugs, it's easy to reach an internal boil. To avoid overheating, check with your doctor. I'm Alexis Comer for Black Health Now.

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1: Your mind is like a machine without an off switch. If you don't give it something to do, it just runs on and on until it gets bored. If your mind is just sitting around without anything to do, it's going to start doing something, even if it doesn't seem to care what it is. A lot of people do stupid things because they let their mind sit idle. I heard about a 6-year-old boy who shot and killed another child. It made me wonder, what kind of idle thoughts were running through this child's mind?

0: Where did he get those thoughts? Were his parents screening what he was watching on television? Were they taking him to see violent movies? As the saying goes, an idle mind is the devil's workshop. Give your mind something to do. Focus on the results you desire and make certain that your actions correspond with your goals. I'm Ed Gray, author of the book 40 Days to a Life of Gold. Elevate your thoughts and rise.
1: Psalms 91 and 1 says, "He that dwelleth in the secret place of the Most High shall abide under the shadow of the Almighty." Come on,

That's what we're living for. We're living to be with him. With him forevermore. Come on, Tennis, put your stamp on it.

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joining me. I pray that something you heard encouraged you. I look forward to joining you again tomorrow. We'll run it back and do it all over again. In the meantime, you can follow me on all of my social media platforms at Tracy M on Air. Have a wonderful day on purpose. Be blessed.

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It's time for you to get your life back. 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

0: down in group therapy and this week. And then we also shared with you the sounds of Trayvon Perry and Jason Claymore and Shifting the Atmosphere and Something Good. And Lord Do It with the Love Fellowship Choir out of New York with the one and only Bishop Hezekiah Walker. Now, he's got something special coming up. As you know, Juneteenth is this Friday, and we're going to let you know about it. But our theme is summer vibes, big stories, and feel-good hits. And that's what we're doing today. So, in other words, we are going to keep you posted and updated with the latest news headlines, sports updates, entertainment buzz, community inspiration, and some great gospel music to keep your day moving. Okay, so stay with us because we got more music on the way. We're going to hear Jocelyn O'Hannon, More of You, and Hassan Bynum, Jesus, I Love You. It's all coming up.
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2: 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There is no security but the security you create within yourself. 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Know what values are important to you. Know where you're going and have a plan for getting there. 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I'm Ed Gray, author of the book 40 Days to a Life of Gold. 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
2: Thank you so much for hanging out with us here on your New Music Tuesday. And we got a lot of songs that we're sharing with you today. We just heard from the four-time Stellar nominated Ahsaan Bynum, Jesus.

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2: Now that's what I'm talking about. 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Here on your New Music Tuesday. We just heard the sounds of Zacardi Cortez, Lord Do It For Me. Fred Hammond, God Is My Refuge, and Brianna Babineau with I'll Be The One. We're talking about the friendship this week between, of course, King Saul's son, Jonathan, and, of course, David. You know, David's popularity really blew up after he killed Goliath. But, however, Saul got jealous, and really, if you want to know the truth, he lost his mind. However, after killing Goliath, 1 Samuel 18 continues after David's victory over Goliath and his increasing popularity, describing the immediate bond between resulting of a covenant friendship between David and Jonathan, Saul's son and heir to the throne. We will continue and we'll talk a little bit more about friendships. How many of y'all know that friendships could be good and then also they can fall apart? Stay with us. Music on the way from Joanne Rosario, still on the throne, and we'll hear from the Wardlaw brothers and I Need You Now.
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4: This is Ed Gray. Because of the privatization of the prison system, some publicly traded companies and their stockholders earn dividends incarcerating large numbers of minorities. Blacks and Hispanics are disproportionately sent to prison. Once they are incarcerated, they're forced to work 10 to 14 hours a day for the total pay of about $1.70 a day. The prison companies and their outside contractors sell products from inmates' work for profits and personal gain. Should we be surprised to learn that millions are spent each year in Washington on lobbyists by the labor unions representing the guards, the companies that own the prisons, and construction companies that build the prisons? As they build them, the demand for prisoners increase. I'm Ed Gray, author of the book 40 Days to a Life of Gold. Elevate your thoughts.
5: Hallelujah. Is there anybody here that needs a blessing from God? The blessing that God gives, no man can take from you. Glory to God. Come on, quiet, say it. Say, bless me.
6: Bless me, Lord. Bless me.
5: Even me.
6: Even me.
5: Lord.
6: Lord, bless me.
5: Oh, say it again. Say, bless me.

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2: To God be the glory, and thank you so much for hanging out with us here on the Cedric Bailey Radio Show. We just heard Dottie Peoples, You Love Me, Kirk Franklin, I Smile, and Donnie McClurkin, and Great Is Your Mercy. Well, we're continuing with our story talking about friendship and what it takes as we deal with, of course, Jonathan and, of course, David. When it talks about, you know, having loyalty and serving as a model for human relations, especially among believers, loyal covenant friendship, which are sacred bonds beyond ordinary human connections, are deeply rooted in Scripture and biblically illustrated through the lives of the biblical figures. Perhaps the strongest example is the covenant friendship between David and Jonathan. Despite significant personal costs, Jonathan and David entered a mutual covenant built on loyalty, protection, and sacrificial love. Tomorrow, we'll pick it up by reading 1 Samuel 18, 1 through 4, Covenant Friendship Established, how it all got put together. And our Bible study teacher, Brother Sparks, will be hanging out with us, so don't miss it. Coming up, music from Zebulon Ellis and Good News.
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5: What does it take to lead 60,000 sailors through a crisis? 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Nancy LaCour has seen firsthand the destruction of the Trump administration and is the candidate Pete Hegseth doesn't want in Washington. 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

0: to stop the Trump agenda that's destroying our economy, sending us into needless wars, and hurting Low Country families. She's answered the call before. She's ready to answer it again. Vote for Nancy LaCour in the Democratic primary runoff, June 23rd.
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2: Hey, Cedric Bailey along with Tanya Beard, a.k.a. Lady Free, Your Finance Matters. And we're talking about when you go on those vacations, what you got to do. We talked about the cost of the food and the cheapest place to go is to go to Mexico, to go to Cancun or something like that. Or Puerto
1: I'm there already.
2: It seems
1: okay,
2: like
1: I'm still here.
2: That's the most affordable place. But the question is, when you see different people walking around, they got a fanny pack that they got to keep their money in and everything. But then you got to look out because, you know, sometimes they got these people out there that are watching you. What can you say about that? And what's better, the credit card or to have the cash?
1: It's really going to be a personal choice. What are you more comfortable with? I think you're more easier to get robbed with cash, because once the

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0: Bishop Lambert, Wayne Gates, Senior. It's been a rap for glory, but I won't take my yes back.
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2: We're so blessed and honored to have you on board right here on the Cedric Bailey Radio Show. Thanks for being with us on today on this New Music Tuesday. We heard the sounds of Ernest Pugh and Lachey Knox right there. What a beautiful song. The Clark Sisters prayed up and Tasha Cobbs Leonard. And this is a move. Now, yesterday we talked about how we can honor our fathers and celebrate them. But today we want to talk about honoring the fathers who have passed away. As we reflect on this Father's Day weekend and the days that may follow, many people are celebrating with their fathers while others are carrying memories of their fathers who are no longer with us. So how do we honor those fathers who have passed away? Well, we honor them by remembering the lessons that they taught us. We honor them by sharing their story with younger generations. We honor them by living out the values that they instilled in us. We work hard, we deal with integrity, we have faith, compassion, and love. We'll have more that we will share with you right here on this New Music Tuesday on the Cedric Bailey Radio Show. Coming up, Judah Band, I Believe God. We'll also hear from Dr. Alan Waller, and Don't Take Your Hands Off of Me.
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2: 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I want you to know if he said it, it's got to happen. I want you to sing this.

0: 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I believe God will.
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3: Many of us growing up remember being latchkey kids. You know, we came home from school to empty houses because our parents were still at work providing for the family. Like then, most parents today don't have the luxury of affording after-school activity or being home when their kids arrive from school. And that's okay, because sometimes, honey, we just gotta do what we have to do. However, it's important that you take time to thoroughly walk through the do's and don'ts of your child staying at home alone, such as no answering the door or being on the phone, and certainly no friends coming over. And make sure that they check in with you regularly to let you know that they are safe and sound. Having a kid at home alone can be unnerving. However, with safeguards in place, you all should survive just fine. I'm Ebony Funderburk, your Glamazon Mom. 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
2: 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I tell you what, we're having a great time. Want to say thank you to all of you that have called in and shared with us some incredible memories. We bless you with the Walls Group out of Houston and Crazy, Charles Jenkins, It Won't Work, and Your Great Name by the one and only Todd Delaney. Well, we're wrapping up our segment on today of how to honor those fathers that we have had in our lives that have passed. The truth is that father's influence doesn't end when his life ends. His wisdom, sacrifice, and love continue through the lives he touched. Today, we invite you to take a moment of reflection. If your father has passed away, think about one of the lessons he has taught you that still guides you today. Share it with someone, write it down, and pass it on. As the saying goes, those who we love don't go away. They walk beside us every day in our hearts, our memories, and the values that they leave behind. To all remembering their father, grandfather, stepfather, mentor, or father figure who has passed on, we honor their legacy and celebrate the difference that they made in our lives. I pray that we said a word of encouragement for you. Stay with us another hour of the best of gospel music, and the latest news headlines is coming up here on Getting Music Tuesday.
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0: What does it take to lead 60,000 sailors through a crisis? Democrat Nancy LaCour knows. She spent 35 years serving our country in the Navy. Rising from a helicopter pilot to three-star admiral, she's led through the toughest moments. Today, the crisis is coming from Washington. Nancy LaCour has seen firsthand the destruction of the Trump administration and is the candidate Pete Hegseth doesn't want in Washington. Democrat Nancy LaCour is ready for her next assignment: to stop the Trump agenda that's destroying our economy, sending us into needless wars, and hurting Lowcountry families. She's answered the call before. She's ready to answer it again. Vote for Nancy LaCour in the Democratic primary runoff, June 23rd.
1: I'm Democrat Nancy LaCour, and I approve this message, because I'm not done yet.
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Hello and welcome to another hour of the best in traditional and contemporary gospel music here on the Cedric Bailey Radio Show. It's a new music Tuesday. We just kicked it off this hour with Earl Bynum and Cachet, and that song is entitled Praises. Well, we got music coming up this hour from Doe, When I Pray, Jeff Jacobs on the way, Fight for Your Life. But right now, here's Brenda Jefferson and San Franklin. This song is entitled Bless Your Name.

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2: Your boy, the Cedric Bailey Radio Show. Happy Tuesday to you. Thanks for being with us on this New Music Tuesday. Heard sounds of G.I., we win, and we also bless you with Doe with When I Pray. Well, we told you we was going to let you know about one of the Juneteenth concerts that's going to be taking place. It's going to be on this Saturday, June 20th at 12 noon. And it's going to be brought to you by our good friend, Bishop Hezekiah Walker, and his HBCU choir experience that'll feature the Virginia Union Gospel Choir. Other guests include Pastor Shirley Caesar, and this is going to be going on Richmond, Virginia, at the Barco Stevens Lawn. So if you're going to be in the capital of Virginia in Richmond, this is the place to be on this upcoming Saturday, June the 20th. Now, I'll be in the community in Oklahoma. That's where I'll be at, as we will be on Main Street and having a lot of fun. We're going to do the gospel portion from 2 to 4 p.m. And I'll share some pictures and share that online with you, okay? Coming up, music on the way from Rick Dorn. We'll hear from Brandon Camphor after a while, and Zicardi Cortez, You Just Don't Know. So stay with us.
3: Nearly half of the adults in the United States lack the literacy skills to manage their personal health care. That's according to a recent Institute of Medicine report. It's especially serious among people over 70 who may be coping with issues of dementia and Alzheimer's, as well as low literacy. According to the report, those with lower than a ninth grade reading level have longer hospital stays and higher incidences of diabetes and depression. Low literacy makes hospital language and directional signs confusing, leads to errors with prescriptions, appointment schedules, informed consent instructions, and insurance applications. Everyone should be able to ask their doctor three questions. What's my problem? What can be done about it? And why is it important for me to do it? Encourage health literacy for all. I'm Alexis Comer for Black Health Now.

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shadow of death, I will fear no evil. For thou art with me, your rod and your staff comforts me. We have a great shepherd that promised to never leave us, neither forsake us. 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
3: 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I'm Tamaya J. Hey, I hope you're having a great Tuesday today. We got some great music coming up, but first let's take a moment to thank God for everything He's done for us. Lord, we are nothing without You. And the music I play, I pray that it will touch and inspire someone to want more of You, Jesus. Amen. Coming up this hour, James Greer, Red Hands, and Jabari Johnson right here on Never Missed a Beat. Keep it locked. I'm Tamaya J.
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8: This is Ed Bright. After the passage of the 13th Amendment, every southern state passed black codes that restricted freed slaves who were emancipated but not yet full citizens. While they pursued readmission to the Union, the southern states provided freed slaves with limited second-class civil rights and no voting rights. Southern plantation owners feared that they would lose their land. Having convinced themselves that slavery was justified, planters feared that African Americans wouldn't work without being coerced. The black codes were an attempt to control them and to ensure they did not claim social equality. Let your knowledge of history be your biggest motivator to register and vote. I'm Ed Gray, author of the book 40 Days to a Life of Gold. 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